There are always two sides of the story. You're so right. Here's mine. I cannot live without you.

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It was very nice. Candlelight and Dubonnet on ice. We were in small cafe. You could hear the guitars play. It was very nice. 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

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I'll make you

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I've been traveling all around the world, waiting for you

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